0: Paramedic 682 is responding.
1: Paramedic 6822, 2000, 450 Philadelphia Avenue, Mifflin Court. Front entrance in the memory unit, room 211, 79-year-old female, short of breath, abdominal pain below the navel. Patient does have dementia as well as baseline, increased respirations in the 30s. Still obtaining. Medic 6811, Berks, additional. Medic 6811, patient had triple bypass in 2009 and has been getting stents almost every year. Prescribed nitro, however, he does not have any. He does take aspirin daily. Should be able to walk, precautions not indicated, going to ready.
2: Repeat.

Parks, an additional. Mike 6862. Patients, more weak than normal. 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Per the power of attorney for the patient, once the patient goes to the hospital, however, the patient might refuse to go.

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Station 18, Engine 18-1, Engine 18-2, South Heidelberg Township in the area of 841 Sportsman Road. Crusher to Five Point Road and Huntinger Road for a tree down on wires on fire. 204.

0: Brooks, that's 18-2s in a row.
1: Deputy 18-2, responding 20-04 in the area of 841 Sportsman Road, north of the Lebanon Valley Sportsman Association. Tree down on the roadway, wires down, the wires and the tree are on fire. Caller had no further information. Stated the tree was blocking the entire roadway.
0: Where is it?

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0: 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For a tree and wires on fire. 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
0: En route in place of engine 18-1.
1: Hank Ruti responding. 2012. In the area of 841 Sportsman Road, tree down on the roadway with wires down as well. Wires and trees are on fire, blocking the entire roadway.
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4: The neighbor at across the street at 513 Oley. 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They don't see or smell anything. They just would like somebody to check it.

0: 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Amity Township, Old Airport Road and Rose Cliff Drive, vehicle accident and on injuries, a crash notification 2015.
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0: All right. 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
0: Racing.

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1: There's an apartment under construction. 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
2: Well, I forgot to copy. 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

0: Erks, Deputy 18-2.
1: Deputy 18-2.
0: Negative, fire service required. PD is working to shut down Sportsman's at Hunsinger and Sportsman's at 5 points.
1: Deputy 18-2, received. Negative fire services needed. PD working on closing down roadway. See assignment available.

New Lumberg Township, 2901 Terrace, Laurel Point Senior Living, Room 200, Cross Street of Rothermill Street and Seminary Avenue for an ALS trauma. 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

0: or seeing over another side of the surgery is responding.
1: Muhlenberg Medic 5602 responding 2029 Model Point Senior Living 2900 Long Terrace. Main entrance room 200. 93-year-old female on witness fall. Did strike her back. Respiratory difficulty. Blood pressure 152 over 85. A pulse of 97. Pain on the left side of her back. Precautions unindicated to red.
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1: G-47 responding, 2030. 24 North 3rd Street. A automatic fire alarm reported smoke floor top of stairs.
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0: On arrival location, I have nothing showing. Alpha, Bravo, Delta side. I'll be out investigating.
1: 47, receive, nothing showing, side Alpha, Bravo, Delta, investigating 2032.
2: Richmond Township, Miss Ellen Church, Williams, Crystal Ridge Road, traffic control for wires down. Fire Policeman Stations 33 and 32, Richmond Township, Miss Ellen Church Road and Crystal Ridge Road, traffic control for wires down, 2032.

0: South Heidelberg Township, 79 Butternut Court, cross street of a dead end and Beacon Road for a BLS medical. Medic 6511, South Heidelberg Township, 79 Butternut Court, cross street of Beacon Road and a dead end for a BLS medical, 2032.
1: I'm in an engine 34 responding, 2032.
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3: 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Weighs approximately 180 pounds, is wheelchair bound, going to Reading.
0: 1-1
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1: 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Fire police requested Miss Helen's Church Road and Crystal Ridge Road for a pull that snap with tree and wires down.
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1: Affirmative, Chief 33. 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
1: At this point, I don't think so. I just need to block this off until township gets back up here. And MedEd's already on location.
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1: 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He does have an inhaler, but doesn't know where it is. 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
0: I don't know if you heard. MedEd is on location. This section of road is going to be closed for an extended period of time. They got to get a pole crew out here. Looking at least 4+ hours. Richmond Township is working on getting barricades to close the roadway. I don't know if you also want to notify PennDOT as well.
1: Copy. MedEd is on location. Road closed for an extended period of time due to needing a pole crew. The roadway will be closed for approximately 4+ hours. Can you just confirm which section of road is closed and between what intersections?
0: I'll be between Masilam's Church and Seeger. Masilam's Church and Seeger, and there's an extensive power outage in this area.
1: Copy. Crystal Ridge closed between Masilam Church and Seeger. Also an extensive power outage, 2047.
2: And Station 79, Station 85, Engine 85, Rescue 85, Medic 6521, Wyomissing Borough, on State Hill Road, just past the on-ramp to 222 southbound, 3-vehicle accident, 1 male in traffic, 2047.
3: Western Medic 6521 responding 2048. It's going to be on State Hill Road, just after the ramp at 222 southbound, 3-vehicle motor vehicle accident, 1 male injured and entrapped in the vehicle. No smoke or fire. There's no other injuries. They're blocking traffic.

0: Capi.
1: Roadmaster's already out here from the township. We're going to start working on closing the roadway.
2: First, West Ridge Squad 650 responding, stay at home with the additional. Squad 650 responding, stay at home with the additional form for line.
3: 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Chief 33
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1: 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Hit her leg on the walker, is now bleeding, is on blood thinners. This was accidental and not intentional for the caller. They are attempting to control. 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
2: Meta is going to be taking this over eventually once they get a crew here.
5: Okay, receive. They were advised and they were also provided your phone number in case they have any further questions.
2: Okay, receive. Thank you.

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1: Medic 1, I'm route running 2055.

0: 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Apparently the patient is on the floor in front of a door, making it hard to access the room she's in.
1: Five three, where are the apple?
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0: Medic 9 on Burks Fire A. Wyomissing Borough State Hill Road in the area of the 222 South Bend Ramp. Assist a vehicle accident with injuries, 2056.
2: Medic 9 is responding. What was the channel?
0: Burks Fire A.
2: Okay.

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1: City Medic 9.
0: Responding. What was the address?
1: City Medic 9, place responding, 2057. It's going to be on State Hill Road, just after the ramp to 222 southbound. X6521 is on location. They stated there's a second patient after a three-vehicle motor vehicle accident.
0: Okay. We'll be a little extended from the 9th Marion.
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0: Okay, Engine 5. Ambulance 3 and the squad were arriving as I was dispatching you. They were originally going for a 60-year-old female that had a syncopal episode. The complainant called back and stated now she's in cardiac arrest.
1: Albright Hall was smoke detector found in apartment 311. No cause. Alarm's been restored. Keys are back in the Knox box. Assignment's available.
0: Copy. Apartment 311. 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Keys are secure. 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

0: 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Station 66, ladder 66, engine 64, engine 85, city engine 7, Burn Township, 201 Wellness Lane, Tower Behavioral Health, Crusher, Burnville Road, automatic fire alarm reported to be a manual pull station 2115.
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3: High copy for us, Alpha. I'll be heading out there.
2: Okay, all right.

0: 66 officer on Alpha. Lieutenant 66-2, we received a call from the director of this facility stating it was a false alarm. The pull station was hit with a cart and the admissions worker. Just to confirm, that was hold to Ladder 66 and City Engine 7.
1: Yes, sir.
0: Received 2117, be advised, Rome Bravo. Coming 2117. Engine 64, you can recall from Tower Behavioral Health for Lieutenant 66 to 2118.

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0: 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Medic 6511 Flemington Borough, 1337 Dawson Avenue, closer to Forest Avenue and Lake Avenue for BLS Medical, 2124.
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1: The road's not been closed by the township yet. We're still out here.
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0: No, you guys were Seeger on Masson's Church Road, or
2: Crystal Ridge.
0: Crystal Ridge. 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

Bethel Township, 270 Midway Road, Amazon, Clash Hill, Leopard Road, and Old Route 22, burn unconscious. Station 54 QRS, intermediate 5853, medic 5454, Bethel Township, 270 Midway Road, Amazon Warehouse, Clash Hill, Old Route 22, and Leopard Road, burn unconscious, 2142.

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1: Intermediate 5853 responding 2143. 270 Midway Road, the Amazon Center at Midway. 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She's been unconscious for approximately 1 to 2 minutes. Was complaining of a headache and feeling dizzy prior to going unconscious. Weighs 150 pounds. They're going to be in the office and they'll have someone outside to guide you to the patient.
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1: 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Front entrance, a 20-year-old female unconscious, breathing normally.
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Exeter Township, 5 Beachwood Drive, crossing of Perkiomen Avenue and E34th Street for a wire on a tree on fire. Station 25, engine tanker 25, Exeter Township, number 5 Beachwood Drive, crossing of East 34th Street and Perkiomen Avenue. Source of an electrical line on a tree, now on fire, 2210.

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2: Chief 25?
0: Alright. Does it have a CVA history requesting running?
3: At this point, it is threatening one shed. If they could put a priority on it.
2: Receive. Well, we will notify them. 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
3: Assignment as is. We'll be monitoring until Net Ed's arrival.

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Laurelvale Borough, 1315 Crush Valley Road, Crush Riffiston Road and Rosedale Avenue for a Class 4. Medicar 604, Laurelvale Borough, 1315 Crush Valley Road, Crush Riffiston Avenue and Crush Riffiston Road for a Class 4, 23.

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Greenwich Township, 1427 Crumsville Road, Tree Down, Station 46-46, Greenwich Township, 1427 Crumsville Road, check for a tree down across one lane, 0246.

Medic 502, 10 on scene, no check. 0253.

Crossing Dispatch, Greenwich Township, 1427 Crumsville Road, Fir Tree Down, Brush 46, your second dispatch. Greenwich Township, 1427 Crumsville Road, Crusher to Sutter Road, reported a tree down across one lane, 0256.

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1: Copy, reporting 0309. It's in front of 1427 Crumbs Hill Road. It's a tree down across one lane. No further.
0: Receive.

Second dispatch, Greenwich Township, 1427 Clemsville Road, a tree down, brush 44, your second dispatch. Greenwich Township, in front of 1427 Clemsville Road, for a tree down across one lane, 0312.

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1: Medic 6931, you're responding. 10 Keystone Road, 87-year-old female, chest pain radiating to the back, abdominal pain. Has a life vest on, a short of breath. The patient has an internal defibrillator. She just got it put on yesterday. The green lights are on. Negative nitro or aspirin is ambulatory 0328.

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Automatic 652 en route. 2443 license Bridge Road with a 64-year-old male. Numbness on the left side of his body, tightness in the chest, dizzy. He has a history of agoraphobia, panic disorder, not on any medications. It's never occurred before. Onset of symptoms was today, negative alcohol or drugs. Precaution and not indicator requesting St. Joe's. 0335.

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0: for Nuremberg Medic 5602, responding.
1: 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The alarm company were advised that this had been a patient refusal tonight. Reading Hospital if needed, and there is security.
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1: So you're responding 1108 James Street, 61-year-old male, paralyzed from the waist down, uncontrollable spasms. 220 pounds, precaution not indicated, requesting writing show for 20.
0: Okay.

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Upper Burn Township, 311 Wolf Creek Road, Crusher to Valley Road for Alyssa, assist 0421.

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0: 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Medic 560 Cooper.
1: Yeah, go ahead.
0: We didn't get a response from him yet, but it looks like he wasn't in the borough. He's coming down Fish Street, coming up to East Bellevue now.
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1: 76931, 535 Dover Court, 6-year-old female fell, bleeding from the ankles, uncontrolled. Fell in the bathroom, no other injuries, 0507.

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1: Intermediate 6932 is responding. The deli area of Walmart grocery entrance, female in her 40s, lower back pain. She's bending down, filling cases. She's now numbing her lower half, weakness in the legs. 158 pounds, precautions are not indicated, 0/12.
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0: Mills, Sierra.
1: Ambulance 352 Mill initially said he had side pain and feeling nauseous. And said he was somewhat short of breath due to the pain. He was requesting St. Joe's. Do you want to check it out or you want to ALS? Just...
0: We'll check it out.
1: Appreciate it.

Fruit Reserve, 206 South Richmond Street, between West Poplar Street and West Fruit Street, Prolepsis. Medic 6921, Fleetwood Borough, 206 South Richmond Street, between West Poplar Street and West Fruit Street, Prolepsis, 0523.

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2: Male to Lafayette. 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Light is on, 0525.
0: Ricky. 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
2: I just want to go to St. Joe's, 0526.

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Woodburn Township, 2406 Andrew Court, crosses Overland Avenue, carbon monoxide alarm, station 85, station 79, ladder 18, engine 85, Spring Township, 2406 Andrew Court, cross street of Overland Avenue, carbon monoxide alarm going off, 0540.

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1: 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Called in from the resident, negative symptoms, smoke or fire, negative odors. One alarm located on the main floor, they're going to be evacuating. 0541.
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3: Second dispatch, Spring Township, 2406 Andrew Court, crossroad of Overland Avenue, carbon monoxide alarm, ladder 18. Second dispatch, Spring Township, 2406 Andrew Court, crossroad of Overland Avenue, carbon monoxide alarm, ordered to be alarms going off, 0545.

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0: We do have elevated CO readings on entry, possibly due to the stove left on. Can we get an ops channel? I'll help you, man.
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Newhamburg Township, 103 Montrose Avenue, between Spinelli Road and Marjorie Street. Motor vehicle accident, unknown injuries. Medic 5602, Newhamburg Township, 103 Montrose Avenue, between Spring Valley Road and Marjorie Street. Motor vehicle accident, unknown injuries, 0552.

Younger Township, 103 Alpha Montrose Avenue, between Spring Valley Road and Marjorie Street. Motor vehicle accident with entrapment. Station 66, Rescue Engine 66, Engine 66, Rescue 66. Younger Township, 103 Alpha Montrose Avenue, between Spring Valley Road and Marjorie Street. Motor vehicle accident reported to be one vehicle with entrapment, 0553.

0: Burks, Muhlenberg Medic 5601, in service, handling call for 2.
1: Yeah.
2: 0554, in front of 103 A Alpha Montrose Avenue. It's a crash notification, came from a 2026 red Toyota Camry. 51-year-old female is trapped inside the vehicle. Still trying to get additional.

0: first engine 66 responding.
1: Fighter 18 arriving, 054. The A Alpha Montrose Avenue, it's a red Toyota Camry and a possible second female vehicle with a 51-year-old female stuck inside. Still got her national.
0: Engine copy.

Muhlenberg Township, 2nd Dispatch, 103 AL from Montrose Avenue, Pickering Rally Road and Mulberry Street, motor vehicle accident with entrapment. SD 66 2nd Dispatch, Muhlenberg Township, 103 Montrose Avenue, between Spring Valley Road and Marjorie Street, motor vehicle accident reported with entrapment, 0559.

0: 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What is there in the pool?
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0: Should I open?
1: 10-4, I didn't even know you were up on that other end. 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Oh, no, you know what? Stay there for a second. The police took over where I was at.
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Exeter Township, 51 Holly Drive, Unit Number 3, Cross Street of Azalea Way, carbon monoxide alarm. Station 25, Rescue Engine 25, Exeter Township, 51 Holly Drive, Unit Number 3, Cross Street of Azalea Way, carbon monoxide alarm, 0626.

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1: Crest Engine 25 here en route, 0628. 51 Holly Drive, unit number 3. From the resident, the carbon monoxide alarm is going off. There's no odors in the home. She took it off the wall and brought it outside and it stopped going off. She advised to evacuate.
0: Received.

South Hudover Township, 1010 Old Fritztown Road, between Keener Road and Fritztown Road, ALS Medical, Medic 6511, South Hudover Township, 1010 Old Fritztown Road, between Keener Road and Fritztown Road, ALS Medical, 0630.

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1: Exit 511, you're responding 0631, 10 Tower, First Tone Road, 94-year-old female with shortness of breath, abdominal pain, feeling lightheaded. She has an inhaler, but is not wanting to use it, still gathering additionals.

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1: And please mention 18-2-0632. 684 Sportsman Road, there's a downed wire in the roadway. The caller stated there was no working or sparking, appeared to still have power in the area. We were unsure of the exact location. They said it's between Five Point Road and Huntington Road. Per PD, this was also reported last night, and Verizon is aware.

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0: On scene, two-story townhome, middle of the row. Doesn't appear to be evacuated. Show myself in the tower. 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
1: Read yourself in the tower on location. It's a two-story row home. Middle of the row. It's not sure evacuated. You can operate on Burke's Fire Ops 2. Tower 25, do you copy the optional direct?
0: Correct.
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1: 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Social feeling, some pressure in his eye and sinus area. Weakness in his legs, no precaution, St. Joe's, 200 pounds.
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1: 6921, you responded. 154 Oak Lane. Medical Monday activation, 81-year-old male, stuck between two chairs. Not injured, just needs help up. Door should be unlocked. The male is wheelchair bound. Unknown weight, 0647.
0: 6921, okay.
2: Excuse me, sir, that was 841 Sportsman.
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2: Yeah, affirmative. I'm on the Sportsman. I'm close to the 5 Point Road. I'll go up more and investigate. The line is off the side of the road. The roadway is open. Any place that's unavailable, I come across, and I want to let you know.
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0: south side of Burke Township, 180 Vinemont Road, between Fritzton Road and James Road, for wires down. Station 18, engine 18-2, engine 18-1, south side of Burke Township, in front of 180 Vinemont Road, between Fritzton Road and James Road, for low-hanging wires across both lanes, 0656.
1: First fire, change around, place engine 18-2.
2: 18, place of engine 18-2, 0656. In front of 180 Vinemont Road, the Christian Peak Rod and Gun Club, passerby reporting low-hanging wires across both lanes of traffic,

0: For Schmuelenberg Medics 5602 is en route to St. Joe's.
1: 5602 is en route to St. Joe's, 7701.
2: Second dispatch, South Heidelberg. Township Cushion Peak Rod and Gun Club for wires down. Engineering Team 1, second dispatch, South Heidelberg. Township Cushion Peak Rod and Gun Club in front of 180 Vimont Road. Crossing the first town road and James Road for wires down, hanging across both lanes, 07.

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1: Fire team.
0: I'm going to report. The part of the line is hanging in the roadway, but cars are able to still pass underneath. And the other part of the line is laying off the side of the road into somebody's yard. I got a pull number when you're ready.
1: Go ahead.
0: And the other pull number is 46363.

0: is in pole number 44. Is 46363 also the same Verizon pole or a different company?
1: I'm assuming it's a Verizon pole. 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
0: How close address would be? 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
1: Tessa, ambulance 89-1, you're about 3914 Hay Creek Road, 46-year-old male, Singapore episode about an hour to 2 hours ago, is now conscious and confused. He's had prior Singapore episodes, extensive medical history, unsure what's causing this. Requesting riding precautions are not indicated. They said to wait by the garage. There are two dogs on location, 0722.

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0: 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His abdomen and chest feels hot. Had a single pop his head 2 minutes ago. Symptoms started 4 days ago and worse today. 198 pounds. Patient's also getting aggressive and hitting himself to St. Joe's.
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0: Medic 7 responding. Medic 7, Skyline View Apartments, apartment 209, a 46-year-old female is stuck between the railing and the bed. Just needs help moving. The door should be locked. The patient is 550 pounds. Do you want an engine to assist?
1: Yeah.

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0: There he is, Squad 600.
1: Squad 600.
0: I'm still tied up on another call. However, for 50 North 9, you're going to have to assign the engine and tower to that as well.
1: Okay, I should have the engine. I'll have the tower. JSON 41.

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Automatic fire alarm 41, called by the restroom, 0746. Central Rescue 1, Skyline View Apartments, 50 North 9th Street, Apartment 209, between Washington and Court, just with the lift assist, 0746.

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1: Okay, I'm also trying to get the farmer to get a piece of equipment out of here.

Nakatani Township, Bowers Road and Fleetwood Road, motor vehicle accident, unknown injuries, Station 35, Rescue 21, Medic 5711, Nakatani Township, Bowers Road and Fleetwood Road, motor vehicle accident, unknown injuries reported to be two vehicles in traffic, 0758.

Fleetwood Borough, East Arch Street and Fleetwood Avenue, motor vehicle accident, unknown injuries, station 45, engine 45, medic 5651, covering station 690, Fleetwood Borough, East Arch Street, Fleetwood Avenue, motor vehicle accident, unknown injuries, reported to be two vehicles, 0759.

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1: 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It's the intersection of East Church Street and Fleetwood Avenue. From a passerby, it's going to be a blue sedan versus a white SUV. And both parties are now on the line stating there's negative injuries.
2: Okay, both parties are reporting negative injuries now.
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1: Responding to 801, intersection of Bowers Road and Fleetwood Road, two vehicle accidents. 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
1: 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No smoke or fire.
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1: Yeah.
0: Just advising you, Deputy 30 did acknowledge this call and contacted the rope crew to handle the tree.
1: Alright,
0: we'll fly it again. You are not, please repeat.
1: No worries, we'll probably have it done by the time you get out.

Flemishing Borough, Penn Avenue and Forest Avenue, for a motor vehicle accident with injuries. Station 79, Engine 85, Medic 6521, Flemishing Borough, Penn Avenue and Forest Avenue, for a motor vehicle accident with injuries, reported to be two vehicles, 0814.

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1: Western Medic 6521, you're responding. 0814, intersection of Penn Avenue and 4th Avenue, 2 vehicle accidents. No smoke or fire, 1 vehicle is in traffic, and there's 1 person requesting an ambulance, unknown extent of injuries.
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2: We're en route, place the ladder, you can recall 85.
1: 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One vehicle is going to be blocking traffic, leaking fluids. One female is requesting an ambulance. There's no smoke or fire. 2 vehicles in total. Engine 85, you can recall from Penn Avenue and Forest Avenue. Your place available is 0815.

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Hoover Township, Wyomissing Road and Hoover Lane for fluids down. Station 42, rescue engine 42, Coomer Township, Wyomissing Road and Hoover Lane, a report of oil or fuel, diesel fuel on the roadway 0817.

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1: Andrew's having a time. We're going to have a

0: Westingboro, Wyoming Avenue and Forest Avenue. This is police on location. Traffic after motor vehicle accident. Station 79, Station 85 Fire Police, Wyomingboro. This is police on location. Wyoming Avenue and Forest Avenue. Traffic control after a motor vehicle accident. 0820.
1: One responding.
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0: Rescue 142, Deputy 42.
1: Okay, Chief.
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1: Okay.
0: Burks, Deputy 42.
2: Deputy 42?
0: Off the channel, please.
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1: Yes. The lane heading toward Breck Dock.

0: 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We're going to need to shut Y Missing Road at the Moton Borough line and Vermont Road. Or am I going to be able to get a tractor trailer past that?
1: No. Cars, yes. 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
1: Good.
0: I'm not going to get a crew out. 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
1: Possibly from a trash truck that's no longer in the area, and it's spread out probably a quarter mile on the roadway. No waterway is affected. It's all on the roadway.
0: Message received. 324.
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0: 42 Fire, please respond to Wyomissing Road.
1: Copy. They need the road shut down at the Moultonboro line and Vermont Road.

0: Cooper Township, Wyomissing Road, and Hoover Lane. This fire on location for oil or fugitive on the roadway. Spill 36, Cooper Township, Wyomissing Road, and Hoover Lane. This fire on location for oil or fuel on the roadway. 0826.
1: Burke, paramedic 641, we're available.
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3: Right, 26.

Cumber Township, Wemissing Road and Hoover Lane shut down the borough lines and Vermont Road for oil or fuel on the roadway. Station 36 Fire Police, Cumber Township, shut down the roadway, Wemissing Road and Hoover Lane, the Moton Borough Line and Vermont Road for report of oil and fuel on the roadway, 0827.

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0: Will you make a notification to May 8th? The one vehicle pulled the grounding cable out of the ground at the, this phone number when you're ready to contact me.
1: Go ahead with the call number.
0: Medic 55848-42504. Let's say they pulled the grounding people out of the ground. There appears to be no damage to the pole.
1: Copy, the grounding cable is pulled out of the ground, no damage to the pole. Copy, the pole number 55848-42504. We'll notify Medic.
0: We see you. Thank you. Forty-two to 07 responding.

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2: Did they just recall it?
0: No, we're closing the road down until we get a PennDOT truck in here to fan this all down. I'll be at Wyomissing and Woodland closing it down there. They keep moving me up the street here, so we just don't have anybody on the other side.
2: Copy. I'm on my way.

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0: MB 42, this is 42209. How expansive is this situation? 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I'm not sure how far they can get in from the other side.
1: You can start sending them up. They just have to take their time.
0: Copy. All right, I'll send folks that live right there. I have some folks that live near Gotchalls.

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1: Vinemont Road, in front of the Cushion Peak Rod and Gun Club. Check for wires down, blocking the roadway. 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

W42. Hyundai is here, but they do not have sand. He says he has to go back and get sand. So, there's a dump truck coming up your way. Copy that. Thank you.

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Y missing borough 64 Woodland Road, Crusher Lawndale Road, and State Hill Road at Hill Estimate 0910.

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1: 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Did say he was at the bar last night and believes his drink was spiked at some point. Rapid heart rate, we're still gathering.

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2: Go ahead, 207. I don't know if you have anybody down in that area, but there's a trash truck wants to come through. PD here says I could probably let him go through.
3: Copy. If they say let him through, I'm fine with that. So, Deputy 42,

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0: 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Confirm the report at 140, wire crossing Tower Roadway.
1: And the report of a wire down across the roadway at 140. 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
3: 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Can you notify South Harbor Township Road crew and get their case out here, well, please?
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0: 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He'll send somebody out.
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4: Copy, responding, 0926, 122 Aspen Avenue. The 47-year-old female had a seizure 10 minutes ago. Going to be on the first floor. Seizure lasted 1 to 2 minutes. Does have a history. Requesting Reading 145 pounds. 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
1: 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Medic 6531, you can recall for Austin Avenue. Medic 6512 is going to handle with the intermediate near 927.

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Fallon Hall is going to remain closed in the interim. 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
1: 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Here is 0943.
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1: 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Does have kidney disease, requesting St. Joe's.
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1: 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She was in the hospital yesterday for back pain, had gastric bypass a week ago. 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

0: myself out of our township, running alloys to 20 Old West Penn Avenue, between Big Spring Road and Penn Avenue, for an automatic fire alarm. Station 18, Station 26, Station 47, Ladder 18, Ladder 47, Engine 18-1, Engine 52, Tanker 26, South Hadover Township, Reading Alloys, 220 Old Weston Avenue, between Big Spring Road and Penn Avenue, for an automatic fire alarm, reported to be an office smoke alarm, 0958.
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2: 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We are responding. 0958 Reading Alloys, 220 Old West Penn Avenue. Building 10, a fire office, 211 smoke alarm, also provided zone 62.

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2: Ladder 47 responding 1000.

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2: Second dispatch, South Heidelberg Township, running alloys 220 Old Weston Avenue, between Big Spring Road and Penn Avenue, an automatic fire alarm, tanker 26, second dispatch, South Heidelberg Township, running alloys 220 Old West Penn Avenue, between Big Spring Road and Penn Avenue, an automatic fire alarm reported to be a office smoke alarm, 1003.
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0: On scene, two-story commercial office. Nothing shown from four sides. I'll be establishing command request off channel.
1: Two-story commercial office building, nothing showing all four sides. You'll have command. Fire ops number one, just to confirm, it's going to be at 8220 Old West End, the main office.
0: Yeah, that's affirmative. The mapping was off, so it's going to be the office right along Old West Penn Avenue.
1: Okay, repeat 10-05.

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1: Five-one-one, copy. I have you on at 10-09. 435 Chestnut Street, 85-year-old female, short of breath, lightheaded, and unsteady. Requesting Reading, onset was 15 minutes ago. Feels like she's going to pass out. Is attempting to unlock the doors. 135 pounds. Nothing further.
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3: 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It's going to be accidental activation due to smoke from cooking. Hold this to 18 to reset the alarm, recall the balance.
0: Activation due to smoke from cooking. Hold the 18, recall the balance. 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
1: Medic 684, copy responding, 1015, 117 East Lancaster Avenue, 76-year-old female, not feeling well, vertigo and vomiting. Onset was 2 hours ago, 190 pounds. Enhanced precautions indicated, requesting St. Joe's. 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
1: 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The dog is going to be waiting at the entrance to direct you up to the room. Enhanced precautions not indicated, requesting effort at a hospital.
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0: 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Is able to walk, requesting St. Joe's.
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0: Richmond Round Trip, 61 Mole Road, between Kathleen Court and Richmond Road. BLS Trauma, Medic 6921, Richmond Township, 61 Mole Road, between Kathleen Court and Richmond Road. BLS Trauma, 1029.
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0: Billington Borough, 117 East Lancaster Avenue, Lester Road, 38 State Street, a medical assist. Station 36 and 42, 36 and 42 medical, showing in Borough. 117 East Lancaster Avenue, Crusher Brook Street and State Street, medical assist, assist EMS home location, emergency speed, rectification, 1034.
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Birdsboro Borough, 801 Jackson Street, between West 8th Street and North Kelly Drive, carbon monoxide alarm. Station 7, Rescue 7, Birdsboro Borough, 801 Jackson Street, between West 8th Street and North Kelly Drive, the carbon monoxide alarm reported to be an alarm going off, 1038.

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4: Perks, that's what I'm trying to get here from.

Cookstown Borough, Route 222 northbound, under the North Elm Street overpass, motor vehicle accident, unknown injuries, Station 46, Rescue Engine 46, Medic 5721, Cookstown Borough, Route 222 northbound, under the North Elm overpass, for motor vehicle accident, unknown injuries reported, multiple vehicles involved, 1045.

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It'll be a Honda Accord. You're going to pull in right behind Priest. We can start going down the line for an evaluation.

0: Midtown Borough, Route 222 northbound, under the North Elm Street overpass. Motor vehicle accident with injuries, McFly 712. Kutztown Borough, Route 222 northbound under the North Elm Street overpass. Motor vehicle accident with injuries, 1052.
1: Engine 5 won't see nothing showing 1052.
0: North Elm Street overpass. This is for an EMS on location. There's a motor vehicle accident. Station 45, Fire Police. Kutztown Borough. Route 222 northbound under the North Elm Street overpass. This is for an EMS on location. Traffic control under their motor vehicle accident, 1053.

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4: Officer from 5 responding.
2: 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Looks like there's one vehicle in the left lane, traffic still flowing.
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0: 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And just minor debris. 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
2: 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Well, they're not on the option, yet, so I was trying to hail them.
0: Medic 5712 Burks. And then.
1: 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Unknown age male, fell. Unknown extent of injuries. The patient's a visitor there. The caller had no information. Nothing further.
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2: Luke, come back up. 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And probably 2 for evaluations yet.
5: Okay. 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
2: No, affirmative.
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5: 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When you come out, put advanced warning arrow as you approach the scene to try and get everything into the slow lane.
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5: 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You'll see it as you come around the bend.
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4: 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Just took their cold to touch, sitting in the recliner. They're unable to start CPR. He's close to, and if not, over 400 pounds. They're unable to move them at all.
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1: 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In the parking lot, 74-year-old female fell. Unknown extent of injuries, 180 pounds. Enhanced precautions not indicated to the victim.

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1: 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Indian Creek Police, 105 Trees Road, room 27, 95-year-old female. Change in mental status with some muscle twitching. O2 stats at 80%. Did recently return from a physical rehab on Friday, has been declining since, 250 pounds. Unable to walk, requesting running, enhanced precautions not indicated.

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2: Arcata 45, after oversized load, make sure no traffic, tow trucks wants to leave.

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0: Exeter Township, 4 West Neversink Road, between Perkiomen Avenue and James Avenue. For electrical pole on fire. Station 25, engine tanker 25. Exeter Township, 4 West Neversink Road, between Perkiomen Avenue and James Avenue, reported to be an electrical pole on fire, 1137.
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1: Engine Tanker 25 reporting 1138, 4 West Neversink Road, an electrical pole on fire with smoke and active flames. Did hear a pop earlier, saw smoke and now there's flames.
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0: Burke Southern, Delta 5853 and Hamburg Medic 5454 en route to St. Joe's.
1: Ambulance 5853 and Medic 5454 to St. Joe's, 1140. Burke's Mission Tanker 25. We'll be out with the caller. Just stand by for any further additional information. Racist. Lester Medic 6511 1140 553 Woodrow Court. 60-year-old female vomiting, diarrhea, abdominal pain above the navel. Onset of symptoms last evening, was discharged from the hospital yesterday for the same. Precautions not indicated on her writing.
2: Thank you.

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0: 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I'll give you a telephone pole number when you're ready.
1: Go ahead.
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0: Park from Sergeant 25. Can you have fire police dispatch the location?
1: Sergeant 25, repeat.
0: We actually have fire police on location. If you want to dispatch for additional 25 fire police, that'd be good.
1: Copy, we'll dispatch 25 fire police, 1144. Are you aware of any power outage?
0: I am not aware of any power outage. The breaker is not blown at this time, but the top of the telephone pole is flaming up from time to time.
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Exo Township, 16 Craig Drive, between West 38th Street and Rother Valley Road, via Less Trauma, Medic 6932, Exeter Township, 16 Craig Drive, between West 38th Street and Rother Valley Road, via Less Trauma, 1145.

0: Exeter Township, 4 West Eversink Road, between Perk Gilman Avenue and James Avenue. Division 25 Fire Police. Exeter Township, 4 West Eversink Road, between Perk Gilman Avenue and James Avenue. Just on location for electrical pole on fire, 1146.
1: Alfalfa transferring from his chair to a wheelchair. No visible injuries. Unknown hospital. Corrections rang. He weighs about 170 pounds.
0: East, between Maplewood Drive and Old Airport Road, BLS Trauma, Medic 6811, Amity Township, Keystone Villa Assisted Living, 1152 Benjamin Franklin Highway East, between Maplewood Drive and Old Airport Road, BLS Trauma, 1147.

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1: 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Weighs about 182 pounds. States this is the same patient from an earlier fall outside.
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0: Attention engine 5, ladder 1, respond to 1, set up number 2. Reading truck body, 1800 East Minus, over. Virginia fire alarm, 1154.
1: Adams Avenue to Perky Omen. The fire police are on scene. Engine tanker 25 is going to be available.
2: Ladder 1, 825, East Water.
0: 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Box 601, address to the fire, 44 North 11th Street. 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Box 601, address of the fire, 44 North 11th Street between Washington and Court. Report of an electrical outlet smoking and sizzling, 1155.
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3: We have you on at 1137, 515 East Locust Street. It's a 60-year-old male. 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Is able to walk. Enhanced precautions not indicated. Unknown hospital.
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Tonawanda Township, 34 Danbury Court, Cross Street of Edinburgh Lane, BLS Medical, Medic 6711, Tonawanda Township, 34 Danbury Court, Cross Street of Edinburgh Lane, BLS Medical, 1158.

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1: Northern Medic 6711, copy responding, 159. 34 Danbury Court, 28-year-old female. Pain in her lower back, feeling lightheaded and possibly dehydration. Did have a cyst surgery removal last month. 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

0: Oto Pawkin Township, 626 Chartlesville Road between Poley Drive and Old Boundary Line Road. No motor vehicle accident with entrapment. Station 50, Rescue Engine 50, Rescue 29. 7 and MICU 410, cover Station 585. Oto Pawkin Township, 626 Chartlesville Road between Toy Drive and Old Boundary Line Road for a motor vehicle accident with entrapment reported to be two vehicles. 1200.
1: State Attorney here.
0: Great.
1: We have a 2.5 story, middle of the row, tower. Officers reporting an outlet smoking. They're trying to secure the tower now. 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
2: Great, copy. 2.5 story, middle of the row. Tower 1 officer has an outlet smoking. They're securing the power, checking for extension. 1201.
3: And the shuttle's on the road.
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0: 6711 copy. We'll send the next due to Danbury Court. We'll put you on the Charlottesville Road. It's going to be in the area 626. Two vehicles, a tractor trailer versus a Ford 500. Head-on collision, unable to open the door. A female driver complaining of pain. And there's unknown other injuries.
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0: Wilmersdorf Borough, 35 East High Street, between North Linden Alley and South Water Street, for an automatic fire alarm, Station 47, Engine 47, Lebanon County Engine 34, Wilmersdorf Borough, 35 East High Street, between North Linden Alley and South Water Street, for an automatic fire alarm, reported to be alarms going off, 1203.
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1: 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Three dogs in the residence have not heard them barking. 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
2: Copy, have your spotting 1207, 400 Greensburg Road, 80-year-old male. Third speech started 5 minutes ago. Was recently in the emergency room for a right leg injury. Not sure if it's related or a blood clot. Requesting St. Joe's, and he has precautions not indicated, 175 pounds.
3: Who's disconnected the power to the outlet. They're opening up as we speak. The incident's under control.
0: Station 29 Fire Police, Upper Pulpahawken Township. Shut down Charlottesville Road between Tolley Road and North Boundary Line Road. The motor vehicle accident was entrapment 12-08.

0: 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One route's gone off for two minutes ago. 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
2: Burks, Chief 29.
0: Chief 29.
2: 57-year-old female from the car, complaining of chest pain and arm pain. Male driver of the tractor trailer. Negative EMS at this time for him.
0: Female chest and arm pain. Negative EMS for the driver of the tractor trailer. Medic 6711, intermediate 5451, Burks, you copy?
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1: Done. 210.
0: 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Just go past the car a little bit.
1: Appreciate.
0: First, Deputy 47.
2: Deputy 47.
0: I'm on the scene, and it's two-story, end of the row, nothing visible from sides, Alpha and Bravo. I'll have emergency command with an optional, please.
2: Copy, two-story, end of the row, nothing visible, side Alpha, Bravo. You know, fire ops, number two.
0: In 12
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1: Stop the tractor trailer.
2: Block the road.
1: 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Stop.

0: Units responding Wilmsdorf Borough 35 East High Street for the fire alarm. Operations on Burke's Fire Ops number 2. Deputy 47 has command. 1211.
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0: Lebanon Engine 34 arriving fire ops 10.
2: Seven. 521 Grove Avenue, apartment 106, 53-year-old female. Extreme pain from her shoulders into her neck with some chest pain. She was in the hospital the other day for shoulder pain into her neck. His pressure. Now she's saying there is no chest pain today. Enhanced precautions not indicated. No further.
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0: 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They're in the 500 block of North 13th Street. 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

0: Vern Township, 506 Barlow Avenue, between Burnville Road and Frontier Avenue, for cardiac arrest. Station 66, Intermediate 6561, Medic 6711, Vern Township, 506 Barlow Avenue, between Burnville Road and Frontier Avenue, for cardiac arrest, 1229.
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3: The guy come in and said he was an 8.
2: Man, it's got a blocked off. They can't get through all the way through.
3: Well, they can try.
2: It's the last pole. There, all the houses can get in. 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They can't get all the way through. All the houses, it's after all the houses.
3: All right, come forth. 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
1: Snorley Medic 6711, just to confirm that, were we recalled or not from the arrest?
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2: 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Pneumonia, sore throat, and generalized weakness. Planning of chest pain, requesting St. Joe's. 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Does have a pacemaker.
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0: 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Medic 6921, I have you responding, 1239, 212 North Richmond Street, 80-year-old female, was eating and then just went unconscious for the caregiver. No food in her mouth, doesn't believe she's choking. We're still trying to get further.
1: 6921, okay.

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3: Lower Alphas Township, Cornell Street, Marshall Avenue, wires down. Station 4, Station 1, Engine 4. Lower Alphas Township, Cornell Street, Marshall Avenue, wires down, 1241.
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0: 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Chief 4.
1: Cornell and Marshall.
0: Chief 4, 1243, Cornell Street, Marshall Avenue. Wires down, power's out at 601 Friedensburg. No lurking or sparking, stating a tree came down and took down the wires. Was a pole to the residence. Trees blocking the street.
1: Okay. Can you notify Med Ed a while and just use that address?
0: In progress. That's fine. Copy. PSP is remaining on location. 50 is available and returning. Did you say fire police was remaining as well?
2: Negative. They can be released also.
0: Gracie, 1244.

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2: Chief, on
3: me. Chief, actually down on Cornell Street. Advise Chief what I already notified the road crew.
2: Chief 1, copy. 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You already notified the road crew. Chief 4, are you direct?
4: 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I'm on location also.
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Southbound Penn Borough, 1949 Fairview Avenue, between South 20th Street and South 19th Street, ALS Medical, Medic 6521, covering station 555, Mount Penn Borough, 1949 Fairview Avenue, between South 20th Street and South 19th Street, ALS Medical, 1250.

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1: Medic 6521, copy responding. 1250. Joseph, Medic 6932 at 1949 Fairview Avenue. I have a 77-year-old male, back pain and chest pain. Enhanced precautions not indicated changes.

0: Cookstown Borough, 45 East Normal Avenue, between Industrial Drive and Willow Street, for an automatic fire alarm. Station 46, Rescue Engine 46, Cookstown Borough, 45 East Normal Avenue, between Industrial Avenue and Willow Street, for an automatic fire alarm reported to be a smoke detector, 1251.
1: We're on the bypass 422 East Lancaster Avenue. Depending where you're at, we can potentially assist you in the crew.
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1: 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Burke, 6931, we're going to go in the assist with 6932.
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8: Heading to Chief, going to Joe's.
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3: Car 2, 625 Wiser. Car 2 is en route, 1255. 65 Wiser Street, smoke inside the residence, an odor of something burning, unknown where it's coming from. No flames visible. They could not confirm if the burning odor was of an electrical nature or not. They were advised to evacuate.
9: Sorry, 625 Wiser, I got it.
5: 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First floor, middle of the row. Nothing showing. Rechecking.
3: 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You're on scene. 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Nothing showing. 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
3: 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Culinary. No ventilation needed. We're going to reset the system.
0: The Med Ed is heading to Freedomburg Road and Cornell. A tree down on wires and pole snap.
3: Are they all there now?
0: Nope, it's not our problem, it's their problem. Come for
2: 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All right.
4: 3-story Muller Road, nothing showing. Initial report, our crews are saying it smells heavy with electrical odor. What will you know?
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0: I-1 officer, you have any report yet?
1: 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Trying to find it.
0: 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We have crews going in to each exposure as well.
1: Chief, they're saying they have an odor in 627 as well. One's not even connected.

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2: Affirmative. We were in the B and the D exposures, and the crews are saying that they have no odors in there.
3: All right, we have it a little bit outside in the backyard of the original address. We have no haze inside, and nothing is showing in the heat signature as far as breakers or appliances or outlets, anything like that.
1: How long she's had this odor?
3: She just came home and discovered it.
1: Okay.

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2: Okay, clear 3-2 from the call. We're going to be on scene doing some paperwork with the PD. 3-1 has the patient. They're going to be out to St. Joe's momentarily.
1: So, man, 6932, you're clear to call. On scene with PD doing paperwork. You know, busy status?
0: An electrical odor. We've checked both exposures B and B with negative odors. There is no power outage in the area, and crews are still investigating.
3: Occupants reporting electrical odor, Cody's have nothing, and Bravo or Delta.
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3: Tower officer.
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0: 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Can you switch over to EMS Ops 1?
1: I switched.
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0: Be advised the traffic around St. Joe's is coming to a halt because of the POTUS coming to Reading Airport. You may or may not get through.
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0: Yeah, law enforcement has everything locked down in that area.
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1: Go ahead.
0: We're investigating the refrigerator. 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
1: 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Even if I release any of these companies.
0: Yeah, one of them's last time.
1: Sorry, Junior.
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1: Cruise turned down exhaust compressor on the refrigerator. 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
1: 9-6-9-2-1.
0: 222 south of the 4183, wrong way driver, heading north in the southbound. Silver Dodge pickup.
1: Copy, Silver Dodge pickup, northbound in the southbound, or south, right, northbound the southbound lanes on 222.
0: Sure. 4183. Correct, it'll be getting 183 now.

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1: Sorry.
0: Credit reported. Crews noted down in the refrigerator. The owner's aware. You can make the rest of the assignment available.
1: Now, down to the refrigerator assignment available, 1318.

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1: Yeah, where are you going to be at so I can meet up with you?
0: We're stopping over at Thurnin Court real quick. You want to meet us over here?
1: Sounds good. I'll be there.

0: Blackburn Township, 2366 Burnville Road, crossing of Aviation Road, for a cardiac arrest. Station 66, Medic 6521, Burn Township, 2366 Burnville Road, cross street of Aviation Road, for a cardiac arrest. 1320.
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0: 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Your patient's on the third floor near the main entrance.
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0: I'm still stuck in this traffic. 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
0: Copy that.

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1: 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Nothing further.
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0: Penn Township, 195 Ernst Road, Joshua Plum Road and Ramage Drive, for ellipsis. Medic 6531, for station 670. Penn Township, 195 Ernst Road, Joshua Plum Road and Ramage Drive, for ellipsis. 1339.
1: Thank you. Come out of the side door, Eric or Derek.
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2: 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Picture of suicidal thoughts. He states he was laying on the railroad tracks this morning. Unknown alcohol, drugs, or weapons. 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
0: We have a description.
1: No physical description. First name should be Michael, but the last name if needed.
0: The last name.
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1: 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Medic 6933 responding 1353. 16 Craig Drive, 86-year-old male, having a left side rib pain, now request for the hospital. Now that move due to the pain, did take 500 milligram of Tylenol.

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1: Penn Avenue. Third party call for a 59-year-old female. States dry mouth, lightheaded, numb. The patient is Spanish speaking. Someone is translating for her. Sudden onset of confusion early in the day. Still obtaining.
0: Okay. Sir, it's Northern Medic 6721 en route to St. Joe's.
1: Northern Medic 6721 en route to St. Joe's, 1402.
0: Six nine three one. 422 and Lancaster. If you want to ascertain where power is coming from, see if we're closer.
1: Where is he? Paramedic 6811 Burks.
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Robinson Township, Birdsboro Climbing Quarry, 1530 Hay Creek Road, Christian Elk Trail Lane, possible brush fire. Station 24, Station 23, Station 7. Attack 24, Brush 24, Tanker 24. Robinson Township, the Birdsboro Climbing Quarry, 1530 Hay Creek Road, pressure of Elk Trail Lane. Brush fire reported to be a large pile of wood on fire, possibly 20 foot wide, 14 acres.

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B38 Penn Street, main entrance, 50-year-old male, diabetic ulceration on the foot, cellulitis. Blood sugar 181, the toe amputee, this precaution is not indicated, weighs about 260 to St. Joe's.

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Mühlenberg Township, 1000 Barbary Avenue, across the Sage Yarrow Avenues, BLS Trauma. Medic 5-01, Mühlenberg Township, 1000 Barbary Avenue, across the Sage and Yarrow Avenues, BLS Trauma 1424.

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Cohocken Township, 241 Godfrey Street, cross street of Jacob Street, the Rising Sun Cafe, a class 4, ambulance 5853, Cohocken Township, 241 Godfrey Street, for a class 4, 1445.

Richmond Township, Kutztown Road, and Kentsville Road. For a VLS trauma after a motor vehicle accident, medic 5721, Richmond Township, Kutztown Road, and Kentsville Road. For a VLS trauma after a motor vehicle accident, 1447.

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2: 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On meds, but has not been taking them regularly. 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He's calling from the store phone. 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
0: 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We'll likely need assistance resetting it in a smoker fire.

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1: 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Everybody else, normal flow, 15-08. First engine 64 reporting. Engine 64 reporting 15-08. Apparatus responding Wyman's and Grill, the LA Fitness, 1183 Berkshire Boulevard for the fire alarm. You're to continue a normal flow with the exception of engine 79, 15-08.

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0: 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Helen doesn't appear to be evacuated. We'll be checking.
1: 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Building's not evacuated. 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
0: 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We're going to be checking those pools of self detector. Wasn't qualifying employee, requesting an ops channel.
1: Copy, you're checking a dust detector, not qualifying employee. 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

Apparatus responding, LA Fitness, 1183 Berkshire Boulevard in Wyoming, missing for the fire alarm. Operations Berks Fire Ops 1, 1513.

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Exeter Township, 1436 Phillip Avenue, cross street of David Street and Alice Drive, for a possible shooting. Medic 6932, Exeter Township, 1436 Phillip Avenue, cross street of David Street and Alice Drive, for a possible shooting, 1519.

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1: Medic 6931 responding, place medic 6932, 1520, 1436 Phillip Avenue. Unknown-age male shot himself after an argument. PD's en route. Medic 6931, first. Medic 6931, caller is hysterical, unable to get much additional information. May want to stage.

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2: 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She's not sure how far apart they're doing. She's doing July. Not her first. Not sure for Waterbrook. To Reading, hence precautions unindicated. Cars and desk staff.

0: Staff member states her water did not break.
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1: 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He's the main entrance for room 5, 78-year-old male, possible PIA. 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
1: Western Medic 6531 responding 1605, 527 Lyman Avenue, 25-year-old male. Postictal is now currently alert. Did have a laceration of his head that has since been controlled. Caregivers all location still obtaining.

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0: 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Apartment 1004 in the hallway. We'll be checking.
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1: Western Med at 6511 responding, 1615. Fever Burke Village Commons, use entrance 2 for room 92, 97-year-old female. Fell, O2 sats at 70%, so I'm short of breath. Could have a bad chest x-ray. Diagnosed with pneumonia. No precautions to Reading.

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Yeah. 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
2: 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I do have two smaller trees against the wires. 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
1: 704 Hay Road, at the kids' piece. An automatic fire alarm. Station 66, ladder 66, engine 66, Muhlenberg Township. 704 Hay Road, at kids' piece. For an automatic fire alarm, reports of a hallway between 1 and 3, smoke detector 1637.

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1: And 66 responding with 3, 1639, Kids Peace, 704 Hay Road.
0: A hallway between 1 and 3 smoke detector activation. 3,
2: stated it's on the right side of his chest, feels like indigestion. There's nothing further at this time.

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0: 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Got the partial evacuation. We'll be on investigating.
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0: 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We'll be investigating. Requesting an off channel, please.
1: 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You're going to have fire ops number 3.
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0: 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Cross you to Hay Creek Road and Furnace Road for an ALS trauma. Medic 6841, covering Chester Station 89. Robinson Township, 200 Chapel Road, the High Point Baptist Academy. 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

0: Is responding.
1: 6841, you're responding. 1644, High Point Baptist Academy, 200 Chapel Road. 9-year-old male fell from a ladder, possible spinal injury, short of breath, confused. Patient's currently near the lake, fell approximately 6 to 8 feet, and landed on his feet. Two nurses on scene with the patient, they'll meet you by the High Point referral.
2: We're still on our feet.
1: No covers, 1644.

0: Guitar Squad 6A399.
1: 6A399.
0: Yeah, Bantha, that Robinson called 1641. I copied the initial.
1: I mean, Squad 6A399 responding to our Chapel Road with the additional 1645.
2: Go ahead. So far, I found one detector on that strip. There is no smoke, no fire. It's a little hazy due to construction that's going on. The detector was number 36. I'm not sure if that's going to reflect on the panel.
3: It just says in between the two hallways there, between one and three. Are they still working? How long are they working for?
2: I'll be checking it out. One second.

0: the chauffeur just advised that there's a construction guy outside talking to him, that they were using a negative dust collecting system that went bad on him and blew the dust out of it, which is what caused the alarm. So let's see how long they're doing the work yet before we reset this.
1: I just think it's experiment to be out there.
0: Go ahead.
1: I spoke with one of the construction workers. They advised it's going to be one additional hour until they're completed. They're in the middle of grinding the tile prior to the alarm going off.
0: Okay. Now, I'm with the foreman now, so you can start making your way out. I'll talk to this gentleman here. We'll get the situation.
1: Copy. I'm on my way back to you.

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Burke's packing 319 Benjamin Street. Central Station on Knox Fire Alarm reported Salson's Kitchen heat detector 1548.

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1: Medical and responding, 1650, Haven Behavioral Pagoda Unit, 3rd floor. 65-year-old male, staff reports increased paranoia with the mental health eval. He's not admitted. Willing to go, we'll be cooperative to St. Joe's.
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1: 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Was in seizing for about 2 minutes.
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0: 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Alright, so. Receiving.
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0: Currently post at goal. Stable. 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

0: Milberg Township, 4201 Pottsville Pike, Crossroad of Whitman Road and Water Street, NALS Trauma. Medic 5602, Milberg Township, 4201 Pottsville Pike, The Industrial Mall East, Centralia. Crossroads of Water Street and Whitman Road for NALS Trauma, 1704.
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1: November Medic 560, responding 1705. Concentra used the front entrance. 30-year-old male had been struck in the back of the head by a 500-pound piece of equipment. Complaining of head pain, dizziness, and nausea. Is ambulatory, no hospital preference.
2: That's it.

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0: Night Fury responding, 1726, 327 Pear Street, 43-year-old male. States he has Crohn's disease, possible flare, not willing to provide more information, was not cooperative, kept repeating, this is why people die, and just send the ambulance. Weighs about 100 pounds, to Reading.
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0: Burke 4, Alpha Medic 5553 is responding.
1: Alpha Medic 5553 responding, 1739, 640 North 25th Street, 45-year-old female, chest pain and tightness, it's ongoing for a month, concerns of a PE, cardiologist advisor go to the emergency room, short of breath when ambulatory, no precautions to Reading.
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0: 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We're over.
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0: Brothers in Newborough, 148 East 10th Avenue, cross street of South Wayne Street and North Elm Street for an ALS medical. 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
0: 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Use the front entrance for 1 North, room 105, 64-year-old female. Large contusion of back of head after prior fall. Is getting worse. Non-ambulatory weighs 156. No precautions to letting.
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0: 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Thank 5454, St. Thanos, 5453. Tilden Township. 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Plus Jetson Industrial Drives, ALS Trauma, 1759. Ambulance 5853 is now intermediate, 5853 responding, 1759. Pima Training Center at the admissions drop off, 35-year-old female, snorted unknown substances in and out of consciousness. Now alert after Narcan being aggressive with the staff. Does a history of fentanyl and cocaine use. Unknown if she'll be cooperative. Took a small bag of a substance, was done intentionally. PD's en route.
1: Great, an unconscious subject, 1759.

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Medic 5601, Galesburg Township, Laurel Dells Skilled Nursing, 2125 Elizabeth Avenue, close on Laurel Street, Matter Court Road, ALS Medical, 1800.

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3: Can you dispatch a 680 unit to Cooper Fire Station 1725 Welsh Road for a female in her 40s with chest pains?
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0: Victoria Township, Station 42, 1725 Welsh Road, crossing the Church Road, ALS Medical, Medic 6824, Coomer Township, Coomer Township Fire Station, 1725 Welsh Road, crossing the Church Road, ALS Medical, 1826.
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1: Paramedic 684 responding 1827. Received from the fire station a walking female in her 40s complaining of chest pains. Nothing further.
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1: Medic 6931, copy in place of 3-2, they're aware. 1829, 4603 Perkiomen Avenue with urgent care. 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Chest pain going into her left arm with some arm numbness. Blood pressure is 218 over 110.

Unknown medical issues haven't happened in the past. 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
3: I'm so thorough. 43 South 2nd Street, cross street of West Cherry Drive and Plum Alley for an ALS trauma. Medic 6511 and London Ambulance 55. Wilmersdorf Borough, 43 South 2nd Street for an ALS trauma, 1832.
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The Painted Rock. 422. The Schuylkill River Bridge overpass. Check for a possible brush fire. Station 42, brush 42, tanker 42, and brush 25. Creamer Township. 422. In the area of the Painted Rock River. Off of the Schuylkill Bridge overpass. Smoke coming from the woods. 1835.

0: Burke, Deputy 42. I'm clear of the last place myself and Brush 42 responding.
1: Copy yourself and Brush 42 are responding 1836. It's going to be the woods in the area of the Painted Rock. Caller was on 422. Looks like it's going to be accessible from the South 9th Street. However, they stated it was closer to the bridge near the river. So smoke coming from the woods, no flames. Unknown how large of an area. Dizziness and blurred vision. Staff member will be looking for you.
2: 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Fire Police Camp 25 responding.
1: 25-1.
0: En route in place of Brush 25.
1: Brush 25-1 responding in place of Brush 25. Looks like access is going to be off of South 9th Street coming through the city. Cloud of smoke coming from the area of the bridge where the Painted Rock is located. This will be on fire out for them.
0: Research.
3: Deputy 42, Tower 25.
0: Good.
3: Chief, we were on the way over to the training site. We came into Union Chain. We're trying to get a visual for you. We don't have anything at this time.
0: Reese, we're going to start ahead toward Flapperthal. If you can get eyes on it, let us know if we have to go to 9th Street.
3: Reese.
4: Requesting letting. We also have our medic 6511 in route.

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Bertrand Township, 129 School Road, Crossland Street, Shoulder Road, and East Vine Street. Thoroughbred Estrama, Medic 6921, Richmond Township, 129 School Road, Thoroughbred Estrama, 18.3.

0: Verge Medic 6921 is responding.
1: Medic 6921 responding, 1844. In front of 129 School Road, a 35-year-old male bicyclist fell off his bike, bleeding from the head 9, and has abrasion on his knee as well. And the patient will be wearing a black shirt and gray sweatpants. Weighs about 240, unknown hospital. Call received from a bystander.
0: Received.
2: 42, Deputy 25-1.
3: I'm standing on the bridge going over the Painted Rock, full sight of the mountain with nothing evident.
4: Received. If you feel confident that there's nothing there, we can mark it unfounded and we can all go available.
3: That would be my recommendation. 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
4: Received. First, Deputy 42.
5: Just copy direct. Standing on the bridge looking in the direction of the rock and the mountain, nothing evident, unfounded. You want to recall the assignment then?
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0: Okay. Heidelberg Township, 334 Frye Avenue, cross street of Lynn Street, for an ALS medical. The city medic covering for station 650, station 26 QRS, station 47 QRS, and 1155. Heidelberg Township, 334 Frye Avenue, cross street of Lynn Street and Hilda Street, for an ALS medical, 1846.
1: Apparatus responding, Kumaru Township, for the possible brush fire in the area of the Painted Rock and the Schuylkill River. You can recall, assignments unfounded, and all units will be placed available at 1846.
2: Avenue, 64-year-old male complaining of chest pain. One said about an hour ago, no precautions. To Reading, state patients on Eliquis.
1: Fantastic.
3: Next up, responding 1847, First Energy Stadium, EMS entrance, 19-year-old male, dislocated knee while tossing a ball. It's a staff member. No other complaints.
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0: What's your location?
1: We have just entered South Hunterburg.
0: Fair enough, Ms. Wolfholzer. Paul, do you want us to handle the route down you want?
1: I will leave that one up to you.
0: Hurry, TA 77-10. Are we closing you?
1: Probably.
0: Okay, for 6511, we're canceled by Viola. We're going to handle the call in Robazonia. 6532 there.
2: Dynamic 6511, clear Molsdorf, BLS is handling. Now having you wrap Heidelberg Township, 334 Fly Avenue for 64L, trespassing. He's on Eloquist, once in about an hour ago. Ambulatory, no precautions to resting. Medic 6532, you're available, 1849.
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3: Amity Township, Keystone Villa, assisted living, 1152 near Franklin Highway East, close to Naples Drive and Old Airport Road, BLS trauma. Medic 6841, Amity Township, Keystone Villa, assisted living, 1152 Benjamin Franklin Highway East, BLS trauma, 1854.
4: It's Tower Medic 6841, just kidding.
5: Medic 6841 responding 1854, 1152 Benjamin Franklin Highway East, third floor bathroom using the main entrance. BLS correction, a 92-year-old female had an unwitnessed fall, hit her head, weighs 125 pounds, requesting ready.
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3: Okay, car 9. Resident reporting the carbon monoxide alarm sounding. No symptoms reported. They'll be waiting outside.

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Exeter Township 13 Taylor Drive, concrete of a dead end in Denham Drive for an ALS medical, intermediate 6932 and squad 690. 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

0: Hamburg Borough, 700 South 4th Street, Dollar General, Cross Street at Park Ridge Drive and Maple Street for a hazmat. Station 61, Rescue Engine 61, Rescue 40, Hamburg Borough, 700 South Number 4th Street, Dollar General, Cross Street at Maple Street and Hawk Ridge Drive for a leaking can of butane, 1922.
1: Engine 61-3, the Dollar General, the plane dropped a can of butane. Some went into the air, still leaking on the ground. It was a 300 milligram, milliliter can. 1923.
2: 3, okay.
3: It was PD, give me a call myself, please. 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
4: Burks, Deputy 61.
1: Deputy 61.
4: Deputy 61 responding.
1: Deputy 61 responding, 1924, the plane dropped a can of butane, 300 milliliter can. Some went into the air, still leaking on the ground. The caller saying half of it's freezing over.
4: Copper.
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3: route. One in route 1933. Out front of 1160 Perkiman Avenue, middle in his 50s, trouble breathing, has a nosebleed, says the on and off all day, has a history of asthma, requesting sanctions.

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0: 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This is a campfire underneath the bridge. I'll be waiting PD, the people burning or uncooperative, to tell me what they are burning.
1: Received campfire under the bridge. 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They're waiting PD.

Muhlenberg Township, 3050 North 5th Street Highway for the Applebee's. For an automatic fire alarm, station 66, ladder 66, rescue engine 66, Muhlenberg Township, 3050 North 5th Street Highway, the Applebee's, crossing of Elizabeth Avenue and George Street. Automatic fire alarm reported to be a men's bathroom smoke alarm, 1940.

0: Amity Township, 105 Woodbridge Lane, Crusher of Ashford Drive and West Morton Road, for ALS Medical, Medic 6931, covering for Station 680. Amity Township, 105 Woodbridge Lane, Crusher of West Morton Road and Ashford Drive, for ALS Medical, 1941.
1: Paramedic 6822 is responding. We're relocated. You can recall the cover.
2: They're taking to receive a place for responding. 1942, 105 Bridge Lane, 55-year-old female. Blood pressure reading 168 over 112 is nauseous and weak. Patient's also vomiting, complaining of some numbness in the arm, requesting running. Medic 6931, you can recall Amity Township for the ALS Medical. Medic 6822 is handling, 1942.

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2: In Third Street and Elizabeth Avenue for an automatic fire alarm. Mr. Engine 66, your second dispatch. Muhlenberg Township, 3080 North 5th Street Highway for the Applebee's crossroad of George Street and Elizabeth Avenue. Automatic fire alarm reported to the immense bathroom smoke, 1946.
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0: Marion Township, an area of 246 Christmas Village Road, crusher to Forge Road and Stone Road, the wires down, station 52, rush 52. Marion Township, an area of 246 Christmas Village Road, crusher to Stone Road and Forge Road, wires down, reported to be a broken telephone pole and trail wires, 1947.
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2: Engine 52 responding. 246 Christmas Village Road. A broken telephone pole, wires hanging about 6 feet off the ground. Also, there are tree on the wires.
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1: Maddox, I'm responding, 1949, 821 McMake Street, 72 male, bloody vomit, abdominal pain above the navel and chest pain, just have cardiac history. Also has trouble breathing, rapid heart rate.

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0: 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I have an additional.
1: Go ahead.
0: Patient has been told to take aspirin for testing, however, doesn't have any on him currently. No precautions or pressing changes.
1: Okay. Glad he doesn't have aspirin.
0: 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Rush 52, your second dispatch. Marion Township, in the area of 246 Christmas Village Road, crossure to Stone Road and Forge Road, for a broken telephone pole, and a tree on wires, 1952.

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1: 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No need to cover the brush.
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0: Or 252.
1: 252.
0: Did locate a broken pole. 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
1: Right.
0: Okay, so Verizon pole number 3939.
1: Anything on the ground or it's still in the air?
0: Wires are all still off the ground. No real hazards here. Everything's off the road. You can show company 52 returning available.
1: Recent company 52 is available in 1958.